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Turn it up, yeah. Come on, yeah. 1, 2, back center, y'all. You better check the clock on your watch, cause it's about to check the rhymes and beat production.

is this about? The present is now, future style, past gotta be. Learning lessons from Johnny Matt and Mighty D. You better check the clock on your watch, cause it's about.

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they're imprinted in my mind, and whenever, you know, I think that I'm not able to do something, these lines I repeat to myself, and well, I've always come out. Well, I won't say that I've always come out in flying colors, but yes, I have always succeeded and done well. That's what I can say. So I'll just repeat: hard work and determination are the only investments that you can make.

0: It's a beautiful day for the race. Stooge Hand is the favorite today. Assault is in there. Dog Biscuit is 3-1. Safety Pin has been scratched. And at 20-1, Beetlebomb. Now the horses are approaching the starting gate, and there they go! And it's Stooge Hand going to the front. Cabbage is second on the rail. Beautiful Linda is third by a length, and Beetlebomb. Around the first turn, Stooge Hand is still in front. Cabbage is second by a head.
1: Cabbage by a head!
0: Beautiful Linda is third, and Beetlebomb. Into the back stretch, Dog Biscuit is now leading the pack. Lady Evelyn is second, very close. Banana is coming up through the bunch.
1: Banana coming up through the bunch!
0: And Beetlebomb. At the half, Stooge Hand still out in front. Apartment House is second with plenty of room. Assault is passing Battery.
1: Assault and Battery!
0: Notary Sojack is fourth, and in last place by 10 lengths, I believe it is, yes, it is Beetlebomb. Around the turn, heading for home, it's Stooge Hand and Dog Biscuit and Girdle in the stretch. Flying Sylvester is third, and Mother-in-Law nagging in the rear. And now they come down to the wire, and it's number one, and now number two, and it's very close. It'll either be a photo finish or an oil painting. Now Lewis leads with a left, and Lewis is in there slugging, and it's a battle, and now they're tearing hair. There's hair all over the ring. There's hair all over the place. I don't know whose hair it is. It's mine. And there goes the winner.

0: Installez-vous confortablement. 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
1: Yeah man, blessed be the man who walked not under the concept of Angadi. No time at all, must stand tall, you know the Gideon. Original, you know, by Levy Field Marshall, I'm in the partial when we come out. Lyrical, yo, Jada.

The river water diverts to other places to nurture Central Valley seeds. The northern water that sloshes desert fairways fulfills SoCal golfers' needs. The mighty chook that used to run the rivers to the grounds where they would spawn. Thin numbers as the tributaries wane.

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1: Indigenous sound time.
0: Thank you for camera time, man. 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